Would you cry if you saw me crying? And would you save my soul tonight? Would you tremble?

the music. Okay, all you need is some patience and a little practice, and you'll soon be disco dancing with the best. Let's start with the basic two-beat turn. I'll count it for you like this. Step left,

Somos La Paz Media 96.7. Chaka Khan, Chaka Khan, Chaka Khan, Chaka Khan, Chaka Khan.